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0: Lynette here with you. Praise 106.5. I bet you love animals. Maybe your pet or just animals in general. But I have a cow story to share that I hope will make you smile. Yesterday, my friend Robin mentioned that a cow escaped from a nearby slaughterhouse and it ended up in one of the ponds in her neighborhood. And a local farm animal sanctuary offered to actually take the cow and let it live a safe and happy life at their sanctuary. Well, the owner of the cow asked the sanctuary for $2,500 to pay for the cow since he would not be receiving that money from the slaughtering. Okay, that's fair. It is his cow that escaped. Well, here's what happened. The neighborhood actually raised the money, and the cow is now moving to its new forever home today. Such a sweet, happy, and unexpected ending. Oh, I just had to share that sweet story with you to make you smile. Did it work?
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2: God sees the parts of you and me that other people misunderstand and still fully loves us and knows us. But I was thinking yesterday when one of my friends was talking about how my boyfriend got this new car. I don't care about cars. I don't care about material things. And I started saying, hey, wait a second, Wendy, there's something I think that you don't understand about me. And that is that I am not impressed with money or flashy things. I want peace in my life, number one, and I want love.
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2: 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It's hilarious, Aaron. 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

0: going to worship through it, whatever it is, right? You're going to think of it this week and worship right on through it. Lynette here with you with new artist Peter Burton.
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Praise 106.5. I'm Lynette, enjoying the sunshine. I'm even wearing a bright yellow shirt in the studio today. It looks like sunshine. And flip-flops. Oh, boy. Here's Homecoming. The song is called Jesus, I Love You.

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0: Oh, what a gorgeous day we've had. Oh, that sunshine, so incredible. Very warm, too. I hope you got to enjoy your yard, take a walk, take the dog outside, or any excuse. It almost made me want to wash my car. Yeah. I'm Lynette. Maybe it's getting close to dinner time for you, so let's talk about food. Kinda, sorta. Yeah, imagine two roast chickens, okay, in two ovens. One is cooked at 900 degrees for 1 hour. Yeah, you're right. It's burnt to a crisp and it's black and crunchy. The other is cooked to perfection after only 3 hours at 300 degrees. Two roast chickens. One's cooked really fast, but it looks pretty yucky. Same ingredients, different results. A solid reminder to us that growth isn't about rushing. It's about the right pace. In a world that glorifies speed and hustle and doing all the things and getting as much done as we can, we forget that some of the best things in life, skills, success, even healing, take time. So if your journey feels slow right about now, don't stress. You're not falling behind. You might just be slow cooking something exceptional. Remember that today.
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So be listening at 8:15 for that cue to call in from Praise 106.5 and Murray Kia in Abbotsford. Here's Seth Schleter.

When the gas light comes on, remember what it says in God's Word. He will take care of everything you need. 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
1: Hi, it's Marv. Fear is a liar. Worry is a bully. God's got this. You can rest in Him.
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Mom's Day is coming up, and I wish I had my mom here so I could spoil her. Now I just get to spoil my two daughters, who are the most amazing moms. But who is that mom or mother type person in your life? Or maybe it's a nana or a grandma. We're honoring them for Mother's Day this year with a big heartfelt thank you. And one special mom is going to win a spa certificate and spring cleaning service just in time for Mother's Day. It's all thanks to Walton Beverage, a 100% locally owned Pepsi bottler. 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Taylor and producer Aaron will tell you how to win.

Did you know that God's easier to talk to than most people? Yeah. And he can do something about it. If you want prayer, we're here for you. 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

0: 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You're listening to Good Days with Lynette. Ever have a mentor in your life and they didn't even know it? I want to be like Jess. Jess used to be my intern many years ago. She's now married and has five beautiful daughters. And I love what she posted today because she is such an encouragement. She goes, "This week alone, the dog ate a corn cob, $500 vet bill. The dryer died, $800. Chipped windshield, loose filling." And she goes on and on to mention all of these big expenses just from this week. And it's only Wednesday. Then she says, "I forgot to move enough from savings, accidentally overdrafted." Yet, she goes, "We're still laughing. We're still loving. We are still choosing joy in the middle of the mess." Ah, Jess, you are a true inspiration of just a kind, strong, wonderful person who gets real and is real. Yeah, not pretending everything's perfect. Oh, and you personify the verse, "The joy of the Lord is my strength." Sometimes we don't need more strength. We just need more joy and let God take care of the rest, right? Thank you, Jess. I want to be you when I grow up.
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0: You guys are so encouraging. 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
1: 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It comes through the songs. And so it makes me pause and realize how grateful I am and all the blessings that we have.

0: World on Fire for King and Country. Praise 106.5. Lynette here on a Sunday night with you. So after church, I had one of those totally unexpected moments. Has that ever happened to you? Something you never expected and then you realize it and then you're smiling? A only in a small town kind of moment. I actually drove my little 25-year-old red Mustang convertible, you know, the one that still turns a few heads. It is in pristine condition. I take good care of it. After church, as I was leaving, I turned the corner and was heading into traffic. Well, turns out I had accidentally merged right into a car rally. You know, like a parade of old, antique, and cool cars. Suddenly, people were lining the streets. They were waving. They were taking pictures. Cars were honking all around me. And there was part of the car parade with several other Mustangs and a lot of really old and some even antique and vintage cars, too. Without even knowing it, I got to admit, it was a blast. All the way home. I couldn't stop smiling. And honestly, I think I might just have to plan on joining it again next year on purpose. Sometimes the best memories come from the things you don't even plan, right?
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2: My 9-year-old nephew ended up in the ER recently. Thankfully, he's great now. But in the moment, we were scared and didn't fully know what was going on, so all of us were on our phones looking for answers. And something interesting happened. I was having a back-and-forth conversation with one of those fancy AI apps, and even the robot in my phone must have sensed that I was anxious because it typed back to me, "Don't worry, I'm here for you." 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
1: Hi, David here. Proverbs 3, 5, and 6 says you don't have to see the whole path, just the next step. God is already ahead of you, so trust in Him.
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Encouragement for you on a Sunday as you gear up for that busy day coming up tomorrow. Here's Elevation Worship with Praise.

0: some faith and hope and love. We are messengers on a sunny Sunday. Oh, so nice. More nice weather on the way, too. I'm Lynette. You've heard before that if you have breath in your lungs, if your heart is beating, then God has a purpose for you today. You are made for more. Faith, it's a powerful thing. You've heard about it in one of the small groups that I'm in. We were just talking about faith and answered prayers. Why am I not surprised? God answers prayer. He answers them in the ways that we're hoping, other times in surprising and mysterious ways. But when we have faith in those little things, and see God answer those prayers, then it grows your faith for the bigger things and the bigger things. I recently had something I thought was just, oh, so huge. How is God going to answer this one? Oh, and you know what? He did in two different ways. Yeah, not huge ways, just two small ways that let me know that he's there, he's listening, and he cares. Here's a verse for you if you are needing some faith today. For nothing will be impossible with God. That's a simple one. You could memorize that one. That's Luke 1:37. Faith, it's a powerful thing, and I've seen it work all throughout my life. And it can work in yours, too.
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0: God's story. And Wilson, what's your God's story? We have so many, don't we? Even when we think we don't, we do. Yeah, the big stories and those little stories, things that happen all the time. God cares. He really does. Lynette here. So glad you've tuned in. Maybe this has happened to you when you're getting ready to go somewhere or maybe to come into work. You need one thing and you can't find it anywhere and you think, uh-oh, I think I'm out of one item that you need in the morning. And lo and behold, say a little prayer and after continuing to look, I find what I need every single time. And it just reminds me that God does care about those little things. We think they're little. But you know what? Big things, little things, medium things. God does care. It says in the Bible, are not five sparrows sold for two pennies? And not one of them is forgotten before God. Why, even the hairs of our head are numbered. Fear not. You are of more value than many sparrows. And what that means is that God not only cares about the smallest things, but also keeps track of even the tiniest details of our lives. So next time, don't think, God doesn't care about this. Oh, yeah. Yes, he does. No matter how big or how small.
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Chris Tomlin's new song, I'm loving it. It's called How Good It Is. It just reminds us that God is good always.

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1: Hi there, I'm Steve. Hey, have you heard what God says about you? He says you're a new creation in Christ. You're his child, justified, redeemed, and loved.
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0: 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Listen to the truth of who you are and how God sees you.
1: How many times can you hear the same lie before you start to believe it?

When the gas light comes on, remember what it says in God's Word. He will take care of everything you need. 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

0: The group is called Hopeful, and everything is better. On a Sunday night, Lynette here. If you've ever been to the hospital, especially in the children's area, maybe you've noticed that they have therapy animals, like a dog or maybe a cat. I've known of therapy llamas stopping by to say hi to the kids and lift their spirits. But how about this? A therapy unicorn. Yep, he does exist. Okay, so it's actually a tiny, tiny pony with a golden horn coming right out of his little mane. He even wears tiny little boots. And he's definitely causing a stir at the hospital. A good one, though. The kids love to see him, and the seniors, too. It lifts their spirits, no matter what they're dealing with. His name? Sebastian. Oh, yeah. We love you, Sebastian.
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2: God sees the parts of you and me that other people misunderstand and still fully loves us and knows us. But I was thinking yesterday when one of my friends was talking about how my boyfriend got this new car. I don't care about cars. I don't care about material things. And I started saying, hey, wait a second, Wendy, there's something I think that you don't understand about me. And that is that I am not impressed with money or flashy things. I want peace in my life, number one, and I want love.
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2: So you're Brad Pitt. It's hilarious, Aaron. 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Take some time and think about it.
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Yeah. 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

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This fun new song from Jamie McDonald. If you haven't heard it, I think you're going to like it. It's going to be one of your favorites. It's called Ain't No Way on Praise 106.5.

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1: Heaven on my mind. Toby Mac, Praise 106.5. I'm Lynette, and it's back tomorrow in the morning. I'm talking about the Praise Secret Sound. Yep, we play twice a day, 8:15 in the morning and at 12:30 during your lunch hour, perhaps. There's over $3,200 in that Praise Secret Sound piggy bank. Yep, and $500 that our sponsor, Murray Kia in Abbotsford, would love to have you pay forward if you win. So set your alarm for in the morning and make your guess, okay? 8:15. 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I'll send you an update.
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0: 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It's the stuff that I had to deal with out there every day. It fills me up to make me a better person, a better driver, just to love people.
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0: God loves you so much, and you're never going to be alone. 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You remember that. He's never going to forget you, and he won't start now. Here's Seth Schlitter.
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1: Maybe you feel like you're having a breakdown. I'm Taylor Mills. That's where God can step in and do his best work. He calls it a breakthrough.
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When you're feeling joyful, celebrate by thanking God for his goodness. And remember, God's joy gives you strength.

0: Crowder and Zach Williams. That's Crowder's latest called Still on Praise 106.5. And encouraging patience in our life, waiting for God's good timing. Hebrews 10:23, a great promise. 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
1: 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The four Gospels. 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
0: And I'm Mark Holland, your host for this new series, talking with local area pastors about how Jesus is represented by each of the four Gospels. 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

Trust God through whatever you're facing. It's going to be okay. There's Tasha Layton on Praise 106.5. We can all use that encouragement. Trust in God's sovereignty. He is working behind the scenes to bring about His purposes. He's worthy of it all. 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

0: going to set my world on fire. That's for King and Country. 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Had a great guest speaker at our church today. His name is Graham Tomlin. He's from the UK, speaking on the subject of cultural witness. Wrote a great book recently on Blaise Pascal, the man who made the modern world. 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And if you don't have a church home, there are many on our website, many ideas, churches, local churches that would love to have you be part of what they're doing in the community. 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

0: It reminds me constantly that I'm not alone. 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So thank you.
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There's Toby Mac on Praise 106.5 Sunday night. Thanks for letting us come along with you. I'm Mark Holland with Brandon Lake.

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0: Jesus, that is the new song from the group Homecoming on Praise 106.5. 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

0: 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Just being thankful is an important act as well.
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God's Story, the theme song for our recent Share event here on Praise. That's the latest from Ann Wilson. The story of Jesus, of course, in the Gospels. The four Gospels, Matthew, Mark, Luke, and John, I actually talked to local area pastors recently about how Jesus is presented in each Gospel. 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
2: Hi, David, with a thought on dealing with trials. One author says, be thankful for the thorns and thistles which keep you from being in love with this world.
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Right on, Good Shepherd. There's Patrick Mayberry on Praise 106.5, leading us into the 11 o'clock hour. How you doing? I'm Mark Holland. Here's Megan Woods on Praise.

0: Gateway Worship. That's their latest. Who else on Praise 106.5? 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
2: God sees the parts of you and me that other people misunderstand and still fully loves us and knows us. 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

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He will take care of everything you need. Here to fuel your soul. 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
1: 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Verses tonight from 2 Corinthians, Psalms, Titus, Matthew, Philippians, 1 John, and Ephesians. Perfecting holiness in the fear of God. Beloved, let us cleanse ourselves from all filthiness of the flesh and spirit. Behold, you desire truth in the inward parts, and in the hidden part you will make me to know wisdom, teaching us that denying ungodliness and worldly lusts, we should live soberly, righteously, and godly in this present age. Let your light so shine before men that they may see your good works and glorify your Father in heaven. Not that I have already attained or am already perfected. Everyone who has this hope in him purifies himself just as he is pure. He who has prepared us for this very thing is God, who also has given us the Spirit as a guarantee, for the equipping of the saints, for the work of ministry, for the edifying of the body of Christ, till we all come to the unity of the faith and the knowledge of the Son of God, to a perfect man, to the measure of the stature of the fullness of Christ.
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1: Bill Wickham with Our Awesome God. Heading out now, I'm Mark. Thank you for listening to Praise the rest of this Sunday night and all this week.
2: I've never seen a morning the sun forgot to rise. 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

Oh, you just filled up your tank, huh? Yeah. 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Praise 106.5. Life.

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1: Marv here. How is it with you and Jesus? 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
2: Greetings to you. My name is Brant. We are so glad you're listening. Really honored. Producer Sherry is here, too. One of the things I wanted to talk about this hour, among other things, is the difference between being nice and being radically loving. Mm. Jesus spells it out, and he takes about one sentence to do it. It's really interesting. Anyway, we'll talk about that and so much more coming up.

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1: That's
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1: That is impressive.
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1: You know how if you're doing a puzzle, I mean, everybody knows this, if you're doing a puzzle, it's good to look at the box top so you have some idea what in the world is going on.
0: Yeah.
1: I mean, it just makes sense. So here's kind of a box top view of what Jesus was doing with us. People would look at Jesus, and they still do, like he was some kind of a political revolutionary.
0: Mm-hmm.
1: He's a revolutionary for sure, but it's much bigger than that. He wants to revolutionize your heart and my heart. He wants to revolutionize people so that we're different kinds of people who are a blessing to the rest of the world.
0: Mm-hmm.
1: That's what he's at work doing. And again, it's much bigger than a political program. He's wanting to transform us into people that are more loving, more patient, more joyful, all of these, more at peace, people who don't worry all the time, totally new kind of people who trust him.
0: And look like him.
1: And look like him and yeah. become more like him mm-hmm. so that naturally during the day we start to react that way like mm-hmm. he would. Like this is it's a revolution to be sure, but it's about transforming us inside.
2: 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Sometimes it's kind of subtle. Sometimes it's just a big old huge blowout. I'm talking about the relationship between your kids. The sibling thing. As a mom, it's one of the things that I've had to learn how to navigate through the years. I'm Julie Lyles Carr, host of the All Mom Does podcast, and sibling rivalry, well, it's a real thing. 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

0: Maybe this will surprise you.
1: Even Brant and Sherry will admit, sometimes it's just silly.
2: What?
1: Hey, that might be just what you need.
0: Yeah.
1: Refreshingly odd. Oddly refreshing. 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

0: I've been listening for the longest time and also working at home. 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It lifts me up. 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
1: Hi, this is Steve. You know, there really are no self-made people. If we're better than we used to be, God did it.
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2: 106.5. Hey there, what's going on? My name is Brant. Producer Sherry is here too. And you know what would be weird? I was thinking about this. The NFL draft's coming up. Wouldn't it be weird if one of us got drafted?
3: That would be weird. Seeing as how we haven't put ourselves into the running.
2: And there's a non-zero chance. I don't know if you have to put yourself in the running. I don't know.
3: Really?
2: I don't know.
3: Just out of nowhere, someone can be like, I'll take Scott in Indiana. He's working at Home Depot.
2: Well, I mean, you still have the right to negotiate or say no. Take a pass.
3: Yeah,
2: like,
3: right.
2: No.
3: Yeah. I just think you kind of have to be on the radar. But to your point, it would be weird if they picked one of us.
2: I'm just saying it would be weird.
3: Yes,
2: you're just
3: right.
2: Affirming me
3: you're
2: and saying that would be
3: right.
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0: It fills me up, you know, and I just, I always enjoyed the music, just praise music in general. 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
1: Okay, we're going to regroup. 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
1: Just want to give you an update on listener uniforms. We're very excited to roll these out very soon. They are required. These are mandatory uniforms for everybody. You're going to love them. So I don't think the mandatory thing is going to be a big hangout for people. I think you're going
0: to
1: like them.
0: It's a hangout for a lot of people because everybody doesn't want to wear it. And you haven't fit it to body type. It's just one.
1: Well, they'll fit your body type.
0: Well, they're like flattering.
1: Speed skate. Not going to be flattering. But the point, they'll be very aerodynamic. And we're outfitting them with color change technology.
0: Why?
1: Because it will signal to people. Again, if you haven't been listening to the show for a while,
0: yeah,
1: it's going to figure out like what your skin tone is.
0: Yes.
1: And it will go to the worst possible color for your skin tone.
0: Because you haven't been listening to the show.
1: Because you haven't listened to the show.
0: Oh, so it's there's a punitive thing happening here. Interesting.
1: Yeah, and that's a really neat thing that we're excited about. So, again, as long as you listen to the show.
0: Shouldn't be any problems.
1: You purchase the books, you listen to the podcast.
0: All of that.
1: All of that.
0: So you have a new book. I just want to be clear. You have a new book coming out.
1: Yeah.
0: Someone doesn't purchase it.
1: It's going to start making you look a little sick. People will ask you, are you okay or whatever? You don't look quite right. I'm excited about this.
2: Hey, this is Jen Schultz. 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

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This is the whole process for listening to Praise 106.5. 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
1: Hi, this is Mark. A favorite hymn of mine is Be Still, My Soul. The Lord is on your side. Take just a few moments today and let God love you.
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2: Hey, what's up? My name is Brant. You're going to like this. I have a shock jock fact. Mm-hmm. Coming up, shocking. It's really good news.
3: Oh, good.
2: Yeah.
3: Okay.
2: I think it's going to be something you'd be like, oh, good. I'm going to tell people about that. Anyway, talk about that and so much more. Hopefully you'll enjoy the wonderful music we have prepared for you this hour as well. We are so glad you're here.

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Praise 106.5 will be with you all night. But if not, how about letting God work the night shift for you? Don't spend another sleepless night trying to solve your problems. God is faithful. Rest in Him.

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0: It's Brant and Sherry, where the laughs serve a purpose.
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0: 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And I just know that I can always turn you guys on and you'll be positive and I can hear God's word. So thank you.
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0: oddly refreshing.
1: Can I just go off for a second?
2: Yes, please.
1: Yes, please. Please do.
2: By all means.
1: Please go off.
2: Yes. It's
0: refreshingly odd.
1: Unbelievable.
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0: 1065.
1: This is so interesting. You can be smarter if you work in a room that has plants in it. According to the Norwegian University of Life Sciences, it helps your intelligence level to have a plant nearby. So keep it alive. It's very simple but effective.
0: Why? How does it help?
1: Just something about reduction of fatigue.
0: What?
1: I don't know. That's just what it says.
0: Okay.
1: But I was thinking, as a radio guy, what I was thinking was I should come up with some kind of, there's a joke here.
0: Is there?
1: Yeah, there's a joke. And the joke is, it's going to be really funny if I could just craft it right.
0: Okay.
1: So here's the struggle for me is I'm on the air now and I don't have it crafted, but I've been working on it.
0: Okay.
1: So we have artificial plants.
0: Yes, we do.
1: So maybe that leads to, like, the joke would be, does that lead to artificial intelligence if you had artificial...
0: Is that the lead-in of the joke or the punchline?
1: That's ultimately the punchline, but I need to get there. I need to set it up. It's going to be funny.
0: Ooh, I would suggest that not be the punchline.
1: Really?
0: Yeah.
1: Okay. So what's the punchline?
0: I don't know. That's why we probably should have discussed this prior to coming on the air.
1: We're going to get back to you. And when
0: we're
1: I'm
0: going to construct
1: when
0: this
1: I'm
0: stuff.
1: Done crafting this, hand crafting.
0: My goodness, how you will laugh.
1: Artisanally shaping this joke. The hilarity. Yeah, you'll be like, oh no.
0: That was worth
1: That's
0: it.
1: That's pretty funny.
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3: God sees the parts of you and me that other people misunderstand and still fully loves us and knows us. But I was thinking yesterday when one of my friends was talking about how my boyfriend got this new car. I don't care about cars. I don't care about material things. And I started saying, hey, wait a second, Wendy, there's something I think that you don't understand about me. And that is that I am not impressed with money or flashy things. I want peace in my life, number one, and I want love.
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3: So you're Brad Pitt. It's hilarious, Aaron. 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
1: For my entire life, I always struggled with self-worth and believing that I was actually worthy of love. It felt like no matter where I turned, I never felt good enough. But one day, I decided that I no longer wanted those voices to rule my life. I remember the day I wrote the song I wanted to write about my identity in Christ, a reminder for you and for me of the truth, that you are a child of God and that you are so deeply loved by Him. And the truth is, no matter what you've been through or what you've done, Jesus loves you and He wants a relationship with you. I'm Megan Woods, and this is my song, The Truth.

0: Grant and Sherry, a little silly, a little different.
1: When you say that one of the definitions of friendship is that you can trust the person, I think this is probably the definition of friend. Would I trust that person with a robot army?
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0: And totally intentional. 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
1: You don't have to figure it all out. I used to think I did. Hi, Lynette here. You just have to take the next step. God will meet you right there.
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2: 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Greetings to you and welcome. By the way, producer Sherry is here. My name is Brian Hansen. We're so glad that you were listening. And one of the things I wanted to talk about was been rereading Genesis, going through those stories again. I'm amazed by something. Just particularly this time for some reason, reading this book. And I want to talk about that and so much more coming up

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1: So I'm going back and rereading Genesis. Why in the world? I mean, this question, I hope people don't take this wrong. Mm-hmm. I know some will anyway, but that's part of the deal. Mm-hmm. Why would God want to hang out with these people? Mm-hmm. I mean, the longer Genesis goes on, mm-hmm.
0: the more you're like, seriously?
1: I know we like to hand pick certain stories, and mm-hmm. then that's what I grew up hearing about.
0: Right.
1: And then there's all these other ones like, are you kidding me? Mm-hmm. What a bunch of liars and cheats mm-hmm. and cowards, I mean, but also a little bit narcissistic.
0: Yeah.
1: There's some stuff I'm seeing now, like, what? This isn't to blow a hole through your faith in God at all. Mm-hmm. I mean, I'm bringing this up because God's so good in all of this. He's so faithful to them.
0: Mm-hmm. So because committed.
1: He made this promise mm-hmm. to be loyal. And he's loyal through all these generations, and he's loyal to you and me. And I read this, and I'm actually encouraged. I'm like, man, he will stick with us.
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3: Today, I would like to talk about our balanced ostrich. Our balanced ostrich looks strange and funny with thin legs, a large body that looks bigger than the whole bird, a narrow neck, and a very small head. The balanced ostrich is standing on one leg and has its head in the ground searching for the word of God. Exodus 23:25 says, "So you shall serve the Lord your God, and he will bless your bread and your water, and I will take sickness away from the midst of you." 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Let's be a people of Christ and worship Jesus with a balanced diet.
2: Visit Grace Cafe Ministries for more information. 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

0: Grant and Sherry. 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
1: It just reminds me when, you know, things are rough, the words that just speak out when you can't reach your Bible all the time. 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
2: 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I try.

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1: We were just talking about this in the Bible. I was mentioning in Genesis, the longer Genesis goes on, you read those stories of those people, it's amazing God sticks with them. Mm-hmm. But that's true. Sherry was just saying this off the air, but like, all the way through the Bible.
0: There's no one you can point to and say they sure had it together.
1: No.
0: No. Nobody.
1: Which has to be deliberate. Again, this is over 66 books. Mm-hmm. And the only one who makes any sense, ultimately, is Jesus.
0: Yeah.
1: That's it. Everything points towards him from the beginning. There's rumors, suggestions of him from the very start. And then in Revelation, he's the one coming back. Like, it's all about him mm-hmm. from start to finish. That's why whenever anybody wants to talk about religion and stuff or Christianity, and it's mm-hmm. not actually about Jesus himself, I'm kind of like,
0: eh. Yeah. And then they say, well, it just doesn't make any sense. No, you're right. You've taken out the central figure. Any story without a central figure right. doesn't make sense.
1: It doesn't. And it gets real boring real fast, honestly.
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1: Hi, David here. 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
2: Greetings to you. My name is Brant. We are so glad you're listening. Really honored. Producer Sherry is here too. One of the things I wanted to talk about this hour, among other things, is the difference between being nice and being radically loving. Mm. Jesus spells it out, and he takes about one sentence to do it. It's really interesting. Anyway, we'll talk about that and so much more coming up.

0: 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It corrects us when we're wrong and teaches us to do what's right.
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0: It's very positive. 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
1: There's nice, and then there's radical love. And here's what I mean by this. I was just thinking about this. You know the golden rule? You've heard of this? Where, in fact, it dates back to Confucius, like people well before Jesus. And it's don't do anything to anybody else that you wouldn't want done to you. And that's such a nice thing. That's such a nice thing. Don't do anything to anyone else that you wouldn't want done to you. Mm-hmm. That's, and then when Jesus comes along, they're like, see, he said the same thing. He didn't. He didn't. Mm. He didn't say don't do to anyone else what you wouldn't want done to you. He said do unto others what you would want done for you. Mm-hmm. That's active. That's not just not harming people. That's not just cause, you know, don't hurt anybody if you can help it. That's not what he's saying. Oh, that's nice. What he's saying is really radical. Like, do. I mean, it's going out of my comfort zone, actually loving people, being generous, seeing where they are, putting myself in their life and understanding how much God loves them and then acting for them. Not just avoiding them. Like, again, this is radical love. Jesus puts a twist on it.
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0: It reminds me constantly that I'm not alone. Not just the music, but you keep us motivated to do what we need to do to bless others. So it's just the body of Christ moving forward in a positive and loving and compassionate way. So thank you.
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1: You know how if you're doing a puzzle, I mean, everybody knows this, if you're doing a puzzle, it's good to look at the box top so you have some idea what in the world is going on.
0: Yeah.
1: I mean, it just makes sense. So here's kind of a box top view of what Jesus was doing with us. People would look at Jesus, and they still do, like he was some kind of a political revolutionary.
0: Mm-hmm.
1: He's a revolutionary for sure, but it's much bigger than that. He wants to revolutionize your heart and my heart. He wants to revolutionize people so that we're different kinds of people who are a blessing to the rest of the world.
0: Mm-hmm.
1: That's what he's at work doing. And again, it's much bigger than a political program. He's wanting to transform us into people that are more loving, more patient, more joyful, all these more at peace, people who don't worry all the time, totally new kind of people who trust him.
0: And look like him.
1: And look like him and yeah. become more like him mm-hmm. so that naturally during the day we start to react that way like mm-hmm. he would. Like this is it's a revolution to be sure, but it's about transforming us inside.
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1: Hey, I'm Brant, and here's your quick reminder. Maybe you already knew this, but we need to hear it again and again. You can actually trust God. 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He really is. 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We can trust him.
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3: So every time I talk, whether I'm giving formal theological instruction or I'm talking about how do we clean up the milk that just got spilled on the table, I'm communicating this is what's most important to me. Never having any mistakes, or yeah, mistakes happen. I'm communicating your place in that world.
4: That's Pastor Bill Smith, and he's our guest today on Focus on the Family with Jim Daly. He'll share some important tools, actually the most important tool you have as a parent, and that is your words. Thanks for joining us. I'm John Fuller.
5: John, look at the book of Proverbs. In Proverbs 18, it says the tongue has the power of life and death. Well, for us that are Christians, I mean, that's pretty good instruction, right? And this is especially true in our role as parents. The tongue has the power of life and death with our children. And on the flip side, harsh or biting comments can wear your relationship down little by little with your kids. If you're that biting parent where, you know, you're expecting perfection, it's never quite right, and why didn't you get an A? A B's okay, but an A would be better. If some of this is ringing true, I want you to stick with us today because we have a guest who's going to talk about how to use words of grace when talking to your kids.
4: Yeah, and the goal is to build a better relationship with your child and to equip them to navigate life better. I wish we had some redos in my home, Jim.
5: So we all do,
4: I'm
5: John.
4: Looking forward to the conversation with Dr. William Smith. He's a pastor, counselor, and author, and he's written a book that we'll be exploring today, Parenting with Words of Grace, Building Relationships with Your Children One Conversation at a Time.
5: Bill, welcome to Focus on the Family.
3: Jim, thanks for having me.
5: It's your first time.
3: It is.
5: And
3: it's
5: I love that. I love the title of your book, Parenting with Words of Grace. Let me kick it off there because I think even in the intro, you know, setting that up, you can hear, I don't know why I'm caricaturing this as a dad, but I could hear that dad going, oh my goodness, I can't believe they're going to talk about this. Sometimes you need to be tough with your kids. And that might be true, but speak to that balance of boundaries, words of grace. I'm sure a lot of people went, words of grace? You don't know my kid. So let's get that out of the way.
3: Absolutely.
5: Right from the get-go.
3: And here's where I think it's so helpful to realize that what I'm trying to capture is how do we talk to our kids like God talks to us?
5: Mm.
3: Recognizing that everything he says is tinged with grace. Doesn't mean that he's necessarily soft or easy or doesn't deal well with sin, but he deals well with it in a way that actually develops relationship rather than crushes it.
5: Yeah, that's perfect. You know, somebody once said to me, you know, God's a God of a bunch of teenagers, right? We don't behave perfectly. And that's the other aspect of this life. You know, Paul, who, my goodness, who could rise to Paul's ability, right, as a theologian, knowing the word the way he did? Yet Paul himself said, you know, I do those things I don't wish to do, and I don't do the things I should do, basically. And I think he was giving us that idea of imperfection in this life. And it's so easy for us as parents to have such a high bar for our kids. And it's not necessarily bad. It's just bad if you're just dripping on them with this idea of non-performance, non-behavioral performance.
3: Yeah, I think we really, I've said it provocatively this way before, it's as though we're trying to raise Pharisees, and we think that the best child that we could possibly have would be one that just looks perfect on the outside, and we really don't care what's going on the inside.
5: Wow, that is good.
3: And as you go through the Gospels, you realize that the Pharisees were the epitome of good kids. People who had everything down the right way. They were the kids that you wanted your kids to play with because then your kids would, you know, maybe
5: hopefully
3: some of that rub off
5: it
3: on your kids, right? You wanted your kids to marry them. They were the future leaders of the community. And they stood in front of Jesus and did not recognize the one who created them.
5: Yeah.
3: And they accused him of being a tool for Satan. And you think, wow, Okay, that's not what I want when I'm helping my kids grow into moral human beings.
5: Right, and that's, again, why I'm so excited to have you here today, because I believe in this message. And I think, you know, even in my imperfection as a dad, I think you'd agree, John. And Jean would say that as a mom, that, you know, we have to realize we're broken people too, mm-hmm. and we're not perfect at parenting. And boy, when you can express that to your kids at the appropriate age, it's revolutionary to them. I remember one time I went into Trent's bedroom. I had disciplined him, and I went in, and, you know, I said, I just got, you know, too emotional on that, Trent. I'm sorry I reacted the way I did. And I remember he was in the top bunk, eyeball to eyeball with me, and he had this big smile on his face. I said, why are you smiling? He goes, well, I didn't know parents had to apologize. Isn't that awesome?
3: That's awesome.
5: And I think it communicated the right thing. Let me go back a moment. You talked about God obviously being our Father and a wonderful, perfect model of that. What kind of words does God use with his children? Let's get into it. What are the things that he says to us?
3: So maybe even unpack a theology of conversation, for want of a better phrase. What does God do when he communicates? He's unpacking who he is. He's the invisible God, but you get a sense of who he is as he speaks, because he tells you, here's what I value. And you realize he makes us in his image, so there's an analog. Out of our hearts, our mouth speaks, as Jesus says, so you can see our invisible values and our concerns as we talk. Same is true with God. And so as he communicates to us in the scripture, you're getting a sense of who he is as a person. But you're also getting a sense of our place in his world, because he tells you, I value you, you're important to me, I want you to be with me forever. And you get that sense of, wow, we count. What is man that you should care about him? And God says, a lot. Mm-hmm. and because he puts that value on us. And as we hear him speak, we get a sense of who he is, we get a sense of how he values us. And with those two things, there's an implied invitation. Given what you've just learned about me, given how you've heard me connect with other people, would you like some more of me?
5: Mm.
3: And then as God's images, we do the exact same thing. So every time I talk, whether I'm giving formal theological instruction or I'm talking about how do we clean up the milk that just got spilled on the table, I'm communicating this is what's most important to me. Never having any mistakes, or yeah, mistakes happen. I'm communicating your place in that world. You're this rotten person who always, you know, interrupts my schedule, or you're someone who gets to learn now how to clean something up that they spilled.
5: Right.
3: And in that, based on how I value them, I'm offering an invitation that says, when you have more emotional maturity, when you have more options, are you likely to want to spend some more time with me?
5: Yeah.
3: Or will you spend that elsewhere?
5: And in the book, you mentioned an example where your son, I think, being a little boy, took something he shouldn't have taken, I think some money or something like that. How did that turn into an opportunity to show him this dynamic between God's treatment of us, your treatment of him? What happened?
3: Yeah, that was one of those opportunities you don't really want. It's the end of the day, you clean everything up and you just want to be left alone. And this little person walks into my office and says, do you remember 2-3 years ago when $10 went missing and you knew that it was me because it was on my bedside table, but I said, no, it was the cat. And I was like, yeah,
5: the cat ate it.
3: I remember this. And he says, well, it was wrong. And so I wanted to get that right. Do you want the money back? And I think, okay, wow, here's a beautiful opportunity. Obviously the Lord is at work moving in his conscience.
5: Yeah, it's amazing. It was how long after the fact?
3: About 3 years or so.
5: Wow, that's amazing. He'd been carrying it that long.
3: Yeah. Well, think about how long I carry the things I've been deceptive in, and think 3 years is short.
5: Yeah, okay, that's fair.
3: But I was very grateful to see that, but I'm also aware, he has a very moralistic approach to sin. Sin is an activity only.
5: By paying it back, I'm clean.
3: Yeah.
5: Okay.
3: And maybe I'll give you interest. But I wanted to expand this for him, and I said, do you really think that you can pay me back for what we went through? I said, yes. I thought, okay, now I have to enter in a little bit more. I said, so you can pay me back for all the hours that I spent worrying about where you were inside your own heart and mind. You can pay me back for the suspicions that we then had when other money was misplaced around the house. You can pay me back for my concern over how you're building greed into your life and how you're pushing us away. You can pay for all of that. And he says, no, I can't. And that's that kind of moment that I want for my own life when I realize, here's what Jesus really did to pay for me.
5: Right. Something you could never repay.
3: Exactly. Yeah. Which makes the gospel beautiful, the cross wonderful, and my God amazing. And that's what I wanted him to experience in that moment.
5: You encourage in the book parents to look for the positive in seed form. So I want you to describe what that means. What, you know, looking for the positive in that seed form.
3: So as a parent in my 30s and 40s, I wanted to see my kids respond in 30 and 40 year old ways. And you realize that's just...
5: Is that wrong?
3: Well, it doesn't happen often.
5: That is so true. Why do we do that? Jean and I have had those conversations, my wife and I, and I'm, you know, sometimes she's the one correcting me and sometimes me toward her. And I remember saying, you know, they're 15. They're not 40-year-olds.
3: Yeah.
5: They're not going to think the way we think. And that's true.
3: It took me 4 decades to get here in that time. And you think, well, why aren't you? I told you how to get... And think, no, the maturity takes time. Yeah. So I want to walk that back then and say, what's that look like at your level? And how do I affirm that rather than being irritated because it's not the way that I really wish it was?
5: Bill, I can imagine some parents watching on YouTube or listening to us, and they're going, oh, okay, this is good. I get it, but it's difficult to know when to encourage and when to speak the truth. Mm-hmm. It's kind of that balance. We still need to be mom and dad. You just can't let them do anything they want to do or behave any way. You get the argument. How do we balance that? What are the clues that you give us in the book to make sure that you're doing that in a healthy way, which probably is the best goal?
3: Yeah. So underneath of that question, I think, is the realization that on any given day, in any given moment, your kid is doing some things that are positive and some things that are less than. And so what do you focus on? As I go through the scriptures, I notice that Jesus rebukes people. He rebukes the Pharisees. He rebukes Peter when Peter's rebuking him. And you realize there are hard-hearted moments where he goes after. And then you read a book like 1 Corinthians, which always is weird for me, because the opening several verses are just about how great the Corinthians are, how thankful Paul is for them, how they've been blessed with every spiritual gift. And then you read the book and you think, really?
5: Yeah, then it's reprimand.
3: Mm-hmm. Because these are guys who are engaged in all kinds of sexual immorality and divisions in the church. And look, you think, why did you encourage them? You go to 2 Corinthians and you realize, oh, they responded. There's a softness in their hearts. And I think that's the key. The hard-hearted people, you come a little bit more strongly, a little bit more energy. If someone is responding and soft, lead with encouragement. Because what you're affirming is what God has built in there that will last forever.
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5: You know, so often, Bill, I leave this question to the end, but I think the timing's right now. The parent that has blown it, you know, we have lived by behavioral modification guidelines. You know, we want you to behave a certain way so that we can be proud of you and our neighbors can be proud of us, right? You know what I'm saying?
3: Yeah.
5: What do they do with their 15-year-old who may be rebellious now? I mean, because they never have been able to get to that standard, and it's caused division and a prodigal potentially. Because oftentimes those prodigal kids are walking away from, and not always, but often, because that bar being set so high they could never attain it. I can never please you, so why try anymore?
3: Yeah.
5: So speak to that parent. What can I do differently now?
3: I think for that parent, you have to realize I am that parent as well. That there are so many times that I've blown it. And I've heard within the last couple of weeks about places where I've blown it. And my first response is to just be crushed and depressed. And I'm a hypocrite. I should not be here at Focus today. And the gospel that was good for me decades ago is still the gospel I have to run to today. That everything that I've ever done has been paid for by Christ, that my Father in heaven knew all of that beforehand, took me on anyway, mm-hmm. and brought me into his family to parent me so that I would be a better parent. And I always have to go, I have to start there.
5: Mm-hmm.
3: There are remedial things that I can do with the ones that I've blown it with. You've mentioned some, I think, going back and apologizing.
5: Mm-hmm.
3: Huge. Offering a different kind of relationship. Okay, this is the way I have been. I will not deny it. I'm not going to try to cover it up. If you want to talk about it, we can talk about it. But I will set a new path and a new pattern, because if Christ has risen from the dead, there isn't anything that's impossible for his people.
5: Boy, that is really good. Mm-hmm. And I think the other thing I would add is it's not too late to start for that kind of reconciliation, confessing your own sin as a parent to that adult child or that teenager. You know, to say, I've blown it. I did not understand this. That kind of leans into the next question I want to ask you about, which is the need for honesty. I mean, that's brutal honesty when you as a parent can come to that conclusion that, okay, I have not done this well, and then confess that to your child. Describe what it means to be a mirror to your child in that context of honesty.
3: I use a metaphor of a mirror, a verbal mirror, and that's simply when I'm saying to somebody, my child, my spouse, my friend, this is what I see in your life. I could be wrong. I could be misreading you, but this is what I see, and you realize that's what a mirror does. It simply shows you, the way that you are, and it's up to you whether or not you accept that. And so I've offered, here's what I think I'm seeing. Am I seeing correctly? Do I need to be corrected, or if I'm seeing correctly, what do you want to do about this?
5: How did that work, I mean, practically, with your son? Describe your kids, by the way. Sons and daughters?
3: Our oldest is a daughter, now married, and then we have two sons.
5: Okay. So in that context, as you were the mirror to them, how did that go, I guess? I'm just going to ask you flat out.
3: Yeah, I appreciate that. And let me add a caveat up front. There is no guarantee that any time you engage your kids well, that it's going to respond, they'll respond well.
5: Right.
3: You're not given that authority or that ability in their lives.
5: Let me press you. I think your son had an issue with self-control. How did you do the mirror thing with him in that context?
3: So in that one, just sort of watching all of the different kinds of things he'd been doing for several days or a week, realizing I needed to step in and say something to him. Endless time on his phone.
5: Yep.
3: Eating way too much junk food, watching and other kinds of things. Just
4: typical
3: sort of a
4: behavior.
3: A life lived without limits.
5: It's like, were you at our house lately?
3: He's my son. It's not all that surprising.
5: Yeah.
3: So.
5: Got it.
3: So I knew that I needed to lay that out for him, but that's a vulnerable spot where you're going to come to somebody and say, here's all these unimpressive things that I see you doing. So I want to lay the groundwork for that first. So I did by confessing my own sins, saying, I know what that's like. As a pastor, Sunday is sort of the point you drive the rest of the week toward.
5: Right.
3: Sunday afternoon is Friday night for most everybody else.
5: Correct, yeah.
3: Where you just sort of, I'm all done.
5: The pressure's off.
3: Yeah. The way that I tend to handle that, and you know, I can't slow my mind down, it's just, I would just want to feel numb for a little while. TV is a great number. It's just this electronic thing, and I can so easily just start to binge watch shows. And so I'm able to go to my son and say, I get it. I know what it's like to go hours and hours and hours without feeling like you can stop. Mm-hmm. And there's hope. And there's a place where we can both go. It's not just you and your need, but it's collectively our need at the foot of the cross.
5: Bill, sometimes your children will need you to explain hard things. You've kind of touched on that theme. You were helping your family prepare for, I think, a family member's funeral. Tell us what happened in that context. That sounded like a heavy illustration.
3: Yeah, and that was a time where there were very little. It was my grandmother. So very young kids, one of whom really did not like death. And you realize that in the U.S., we don't handle death well.
5: Right.
3: We keep it away from everybody so nobody has to engage it. And so I thought in advance. You referenced, I think, the book of Proverbs earlier. Proverbs has two people, the fool and the wise person. The wise person thinks before they speak. And so what's going to give us the best shot at this?
5: Mm-hmm.
3: And so sitting down at dinner time, and I said, guys, I have some hard news. Dinner was over. I have some hard news. Nanny has passed away. She's died. And immediately the one person said, do we all have to go to the funeral?
5: And that was the first question.
9: We all have to go.
3: Yeah. And I was expecting that. I said, let's take a look at a book passage out of Ecclesiastes. And I brought a children's Bible version that said, it's better to go to a funeral than to go to a party. And I paused and I said, that seems a little odd. That's counterintuitive. And the kids are like, yeah, that doesn't make a lot of sense. And you keep on reading. And it says, because everyone living will die. And so it's better to think about that. And so just sort of to unpack, why is that helpful? Why is that a better thing to do? It's helpful to think through that because this life is very short and the life with Jesus is how long? And they said forever. And I thought, nobody knows what forever means. And so I put numbers on things. I said, what's that, like 27 million years? And like, no, longer. And now we do the sort of ramp up, 56 million, no longer. And basically was able to say to them, this life is really short. It's like 3/8 of an inch long. The life to come is like from here to the sun, about 93 million miles long. So my plan next, I think it was Tuesday, my plan next Tuesday is to go to the funeral and think about the 93 million mile life. I said, I'll be sad, I'll cry. But I think there's more wisdom to that than just living in the 3/8 of an inch
5: great.
3: Line.
5: I mean, just having them capture that and tuck it in their heart, right? To give them something to think about. Let's move to another area, that kind of final encouragement. It's important to expect that your kids are going to make mistakes and to be ready to respond well when they do. I think even mental talk for a parent to understand that. I remember Gene and I had that. You know, the boys were younger, and I could see Gene panicking a little bit. I said, "What? Okay, tell me what's going on." Well, I'm thinking of when Trent or Troy, when they're going to be 15. And what they potentially could be doing. But parents can do that. You can catastrophize what your kids might do when they're teenagers because you saw them do something as an 8-year-old. Explain for us the opportunity that you had to comfort your son after a baseball game, which I think is a little bit related to this.
3: Yeah, I would say it is. And my wife and I, Sally, have worked very hard to think to ourselves, they are going to make mistakes. You know, I've said they've got my DNA.
5: That's good for you to take it upon yourself.
3: if raising morally upright children is the goal, then mine are doomed because of the genetics I've passed on to them under the fall. So what can they experience in my home? It's not being perfect, but it would be to have a sense of how God responds to them when they're not perfect. What does love look like that embraces them, that does not say your sin is okay, but still embraces them anyway? And I thought that's what I want them to experience in our home. But that means then I've got to invite myself into that. So my son lied one time. I'll shorten the story. Lied one time about catching a ball when he didn't at a championship baseball game. And I kind of knew that he had, but there's a lot of pandemonium, a lot of pressure on him. Literally, the ump asked him, did you drop the ball? And you know, he's 10. Come on.
5: And everybody's cheering.
3: Everybody's cheering.
5: He caught it. He caught it.
3: Exactly.
5: I can imagine that.
3: And so he lied. And I was praising him on the way back to the van after the game about all the good plays, including that one, which was astounding, even if he dropped it. And I dropped down on one knee and I said, look, I just want to say one thing before we go home. And that is, I want you to know that if you ever do something wrong, like lie about catching a ball when you didn't, I want you to know you can come and talk to me, okay? Mm-hmm. And he said, okay. And I thought, all right, here's another one that doesn't work.
5: But there's wisdom in that. You didn't blister him. You didn't say, okay, so what do you want to tell me, right?
3: Exactly.
5: That's wisdom.
3: Because all you're doing is forcing a confession. You're not trying to reach a person's heart.
5: And what happened?
3: We drove home. I did a bunch of chores on the way home. After we got back, kids followed me all around. And then eventually everybody left except that one. And he looks at me and he says, hey, do you have a minute? I said, yeah, what's up? He said, you know, when I told you that I caught the ball, I lied. I didn't. And tears streaming down out of his eyes at this point. And he said, it meant so much when you said that I could talk to you whenever. And so all the way home, I just kept thinking about that. And I couldn't wait to say something.
5: Yeah. It's so good. And Bill, this content is so good. I can't express enough, yet I still have this ringing in my head. When we talk about parenting with words of grace, we say, yeah, I understand that. But kids need to learn how tough a world this is. And, you know, I don't know why. Maybe this is something about my childhood. I don't know. But it's just like I can feel that hard heart parent saying that. And they just, I don't know if it's because they're uncomfortable. Mm. They didn't receive it as a child. Mm. And therefore, they're going to, you know, kind of pull up their kids by their bootstraps and life is tough and get over it. But man, God's heart for us is all grace. It's all love. He even says if we don't have love, we're a clanging cymbal, right? That his nature is love. How do we move from that maybe hard-hearted parent, even as a believer, into something so much better?
3: When you speak in those kind of ways, and I've had this question before and had people ask this, what I often hear people doing is equating grace with niceness and discipline with punishment. And you think, no, there isn't a single way that our Father relates to us apart from grace. Grace, right, is the overarching umbrella. It's covenant. And so everything is done within the context of a relationship, both the positive affirmations as well as the discipline. Discipline from your Father, that's grace, because it would be ungrace to just let you run and destroy yourself. Mm. I think the grace part really does talk to what's the goal. Is the goal that we would be restored to each other, that we would be closer after this interaction? That's the grace part. Mm. Because you can discipline without grace, and you can be accurate in your assessment that discipline needed to be given, but if the end result is you're driving your child away because they've learned to not disappoint you, to not receive hatred from you, you're not disciplining them in the same way that God disciplines you.
5: Yeah. And you know, that thought came to me, you're right in the action and wrong in the heart.
3: Yeah.
5: And that's where we miss it. Mm. Bill, this is so good. Parenting with words of grace, building relationships with your children one conversation at a time. What a great resource for parents to have. And let me say to the listener, I want to encourage you to get a copy of Bill's wonderful book. It's got such practical advice and great gospel-centered encouragement. And when you order directly from Focus Canada, all the proceeds go right back into ministry. We're not paying shareholders. So order Bill's book right from Focus on the Family Canada today.
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0: One of my best friends is literally going insane. Hey, I'm Taylor. It's Praise 106.5. I say that because she's driving herself crazy and me. I do tough love. I know it's hard to be my friend sometimes. But last night I said, snap out of this. Like, what if the closed door is the answer? You've prayed. You pray for the breakthrough. But the no, that silence, I mean, that's actually God's protection. There have been so many seasons where I've seen her beg God to make something work. And if it doesn't happen, she falls apart. And sometimes we're begging God, let this please work. And he's whispering, I'm saving you. Let it go.
1: 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Sometimes it's kind of subtle. Sometimes it's just a big old huge blowout. I'm talking about the relationship between your kids. 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I'm Julie Lyles Carr, host of the All Mom Does podcast. 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
8: Wow, what a beautiful weekend we had. Good morning, I'm Maren with your weather. Today in Vancouver, going to be warm, getting up to 24. In Abbotsford, 27. Bellingham, 73. Probably going to see a couple clouds here and there, but overall, another beautiful day in the Pacific Northwest and the Lower Mainland.

Praise 106.5. Good morning. Happy you're listening. I'm Taylor. Can you think of a time that you've been watching the sunrise? It doesn't explode in the sky all at once, does it? It sort of inches up quietly, almost like nothing's happening until suddenly the whole world is lit up in light. That is what I want you to think about yourself and growing and growth. We think it's not dramatic, but it's working. Sometimes the most powerful change is happening so

0: slowly, you don't even notice it. Maybe you didn't yell this time. Maybe you paused before you sent an email or a text or reacted in a way that you used to. Maybe you just got out of bed when you didn't really want to. That's not small. That's growing. That's sunrise type of energy. And that's what God wants us to do. Be made new, change, grow, follow me. Come on. That's what I feel like he says to me. And even slow progress is still progress. So don't despise the inching slowly. It's how light wins.
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0: So watch me burn. Producer Aaron is here. My name is Taylor. It's Praise 106.5, and we are saving a spot just for you this morning. The number is 866-729-1065.
1: I want to call and just say, hey, thank you for the way it's left my life. Thank you. I've gone through the past 40 years, a really despondent, really just down. I try my best. I try to keep a smile on my face. Then one day I just happened to tune in and I brought a smile.
0: And you know, I think that a lot of us, and I've said this before, I think we hide that we're depressed or we have anxiety or we don't want to be seen. And that's nothing to be ashamed of. I think we all can remember a time when we've felt that way.
1: Yes. It's just like I see people on the sidewalk, you know, with their crosses and everything. And I drive bus and just for the heck of it, I'll stop, open up the bus doors and I'll say, guess what? I got a message. And they'll go, what? God's crazy about you. And then I just take off.
0: See, isn't that amazing?
1: And you, the look on their faces, you know. But hey, Taylor, thank you. Things are getting better.
0: And you know another thing? Just because things are the way they are today doesn't mean God can't turn it around in a split second.
1: That's right. This was one of the worst days I've had in a long, long time.
0: I hate to hear that. I'm so sorry.
1: We're working at it, okay?
0: And I just ask God right now to supernaturally just give you comfort and peace and wisdom and guidance and just to remind you constantly, I'm right here next to you. I'm not going to leave you.
1: Taylor, thank you so much.
0: You're so welcome. You're seen. God knows. I promise he knows.
1: He's got plans for me and they're all good.
2: 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Good morning. I'm Donna. Let's take a look at your traffic. In Surrey on Highway 1 eastbound just past 160th Street, we've got a crash blocking the right lane and the carpool lane. There's no backup there, but just be careful. In Delta on Highway 91 northbound, it's busy from 64th Avenue to the Alex Fraser. Traffic is from That's a Doozy. What happens when kids ask the big faith questions? Hear the honest, funny, and deep moments on That's a Doozy at purposely.com. 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I'm Donna for Praise 106.5.
3: Happy Monday morning. If you're in Richmond, going to be mostly sunny today. High of 23, getting down to 12 overnight. In Alder Grove, you'll see a high of 26. A little bit warmer there. And in Mount Vernon, mostly cloudy today. High of 75, getting down to 51. With your weather, I'm Aaron.

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Well, it's happening today at 8:15. Don't forget to stick around for that. 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

0: Aaron has convinced me this morning that I need to go to Goodwill because he says it's really good in Washington and it's better than other places in America, I guess. Hey, I'm Taylor. That is producer Aaron. It's Praise 106.5. So I know there's a trend in thrift shopping. I saw this on the news yesterday and now you're talking about it.
1: It's just that where I came from in California, the thrift shops were not nice. They smelled like your grandma's old house.
0: Really?
1: But every single one that I've been to in Washington so far, they smell fresh. I was at the Goodwill the other day. It smelled like lavender.
0: Wow.
1: My uncle found his wife at Goodwill.
0: Come on. I actually met her there.
1: It's a true story.
0: Okay, that's funny.
2: 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You and I are fired as judge and jury. 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Let's just let folks be. 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
12: You know, people, they think that emotions are meant to be hidden because they show weakness. It's a terrible way to see life. Emotions are made to be expressed. You want to cry, cry. You want to laugh, laugh. You want to hit the wall, but get over it fast because that's not the way to live, right? But emotions are absolutely beautiful. It makes us humans. And at the beginning, I won't have the courage to tear up in front of my daughter. Now it's like, hey, watch, I'm human like you are. You cry, I cry. Before, I'll be embarrassed. I'll go to the bathroom, sob like a little baby, and come back with my eyes all red. You okay? Were you like doing something in the bathroom? I'm like, no, I promise I wasn't. You know, it was hard to express my emotions. And I read a book that changed my life. And after reading that, it's like, hey, I'm a human being. I'm going to cry when I cry. Who cares? I'm having an emotional moment and I'm going to express it. And whoever's going through that, I'm going to back him up and say, hey, let it out.
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0: What if your child never heard the name Jesus? 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
17: 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Thankfully, he's great now. 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And something interesting happened. I was having a back-and-forth conversation with one of those fancy AI apps, and even the robot in my phone must have sensed that I was anxious because it typed back to me, "Don't worry, I'm here for you." 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

0: I love getting Facebook messages from you. Hey, I'm Taylor Mills. Producer Aaron's hanging out with me. It's Praise 106.5. And Melissa said, I was looking at my bank account the other day and it wasn't just numbers. It was decisions and seasons and things I trusted that didn't work out. And she said, there's this shame that kind of creeps in, like you should be farther along than you are. And I want to tell you, have you ever thought about Ruth in the Bible? She's literally starting over in a field she didn't choose, in a life she didn't plan. God didn't shame her for starting over. He met her there. So if you're rebuilding financially, emotionally, spiritually, you're not behind, my friend. You're in the middle of a new beginning, a field where God sees you. God knows exactly how to grow something out of what's left in your life.
1: 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Good morning, I'm Donna. Let's see what's happening on the roads. If you're heading out of Abbotsford on Highway 1 westbound, it's busy around Mount Lehman Road, again from 264th to Glover Road. Then in Surrey, it's going to be busy again from Highway 17 to Sprott Street. In Delta on Highway 91 northbound, it's crowded from 64th Avenue across Anasis Island. And then on Highway 99 northbound, it's slow from just after Highway 91 to 80th Street. If you're in Victoria traveling east on Highway 1, it is a struggle from Millstream Road to the Island Highway. Traffic is from That's a Doozy. What happens when kids ask the big faith questions? Hear the honest, funny, and deep moments on That's a Doozy at purposely.com. 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
2: Well, good morning and happy Monday. If you happen to be in Surrey, going to be mostly cloudy, high of 27, getting down to 12 overnight. In beautiful Maple Ridge, partly sunny with a high of 28. And in Bellingham, going to see some clouds today, high of 73, low of 52. With your Praise 106.5 weather, I'm Aaron.
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2: Have you ever said, God, I need you to talk to me right now. I need a sign. I need a supernatural experience. God, talk to me. And you're driving down the road and you're thinking, how can I ask God for a sign? Like, how can he talk to me? It's Praise 106.5. Good morning. Hi, I'm Taylor. So I started thinking about the talking donkey. Yeah, in the Bible, there's this moment where a donkey actually speaks up because God opened its mouth. Think about that. God can use the most unexpected voices to get our attention. The thing is do we pay attention? Are we ready? So today, if you feel like you're missing a sign, maybe it's coming from a direction you didn't expect. Stay tuned. Keep your ears open because God still surprises us. Maybe not with a donkey today, but who knows? Keep listening. 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

0: For all my friends out there that are tired, but it's the kind of tired that sleep can't fix, I want to talk to you. My name's Taylor. It's Praise 106.5. One of my friends in particular said, I'm just so exhausted and tired. My body's here, but my heart and my mind and my soul feels worn out. From trying, from hoping, from holding it together, from repair, from survival. One of my friends had a moment last week. She said, nothing dramatic, just the realization that I'd been carrying things for so long and my body was tense. She said, I had to sit down on my couch and go, relax your jaw, relax your shoulders, like breathe, take a breath. And I started thinking about her and I was like, maybe you're not exhausted because life is so hard all the time. Maybe you're exhausted because you forget to put it down. What if rest isn't a nap? What if rest and your body finally feels not exhausted is just trusting God? I'm going to lay it down right here, right now. I'm tired of being exhausted, God. I'm not carrying it anymore.
1: 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Good morning. I'm Donna. Let's take a look at your drive-in. If you're heading out of Abbotsford on Highway 1 westbound, it does get busy around Mount Lehman Road, again from 264th to Glover Road. Then when you get to Coquitlam, it's busy again from the Portman to Sprott Street. In Delta on Highway 91 northbound, slow around 72nd Avenue, and again from Highway 17 on and off to Number 7 Road. Out of Richmond on Highway 99 southbound, it's crowded from the golf course to the Massey Tunnel. Traffic is from World Concern. 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
2: Good morning. We're going to have the good weather continuing after that beautiful weekend, especially yesterday, Sunday, beautiful afternoon. Vancouver going to be partly sunny today with a high of 21. Abbotsford warming up a little bit, high of 27. And in Bellingham, going to be a little cloudy with a high of 73. With your weather, I'm Aaron.
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0: Praise 106.5. I'm all about random acts of kindness because I feel like, Aaron, the world needs that. Like, we all need to, as people who love Jesus, to pour light and love and care and compassion back into a world right now that feels kind of chaotic.
1: I actually had one happen to me recently. It was anonymous. I don't know who did it.
0: Right.
1: But somebody said, here, God told me to bless you with this. They gave me $100.
0: Oh.
1: I just thought that was so sweet because my wife and I, we're new to the area.
0: Yeah.
1: Just a lot of moving costs,
0: right,
1: and all that. But that $100 is something to where if there's a night when the kids are crazy and she doesn't want to cook,
0: yeah,
1: boom, use that money. If we want to go have a coffee, something mm-hmm. like that, and it doesn't take away from our expenses, just a little blessing like that really meant a lot to us.
0: Did it make you feel like God sees us?
1: Absolutely.
0: Yeah.
1: And they're not looking for the credit. They're not like, hey, go post this on Facebook.
0: Right.
1: It was just, God told me to do this. Here you go.
0: No, I love how God shows up to say, I see you, even when you think he doesn't or nobody else does. He's like, no, I see you. I love you. What is one tiny act of kindness that somebody has done for you that you still remember? 866-729-1065.
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0: God sees the parts of you and me that other people misunderstand and still fully loves us and knows us. But I was thinking yesterday when one of my friends was talking about how my boyfriend got this new car. I don't care about cars. I don't care about material things. And I started saying, hey, wait a second, Wendy, there's something I think that you don't understand about me. And that is that I am not impressed with money or flashy things. I want peace in my life, number one, and I want love.
1: Wow, Taylor, you're just a regular old Shania Twain. That don't impress me much.
0: So you're Brad Pitt. It's hilarious, Aaron. But seriously, have you ever really thought about that? Like, people just don't know this about me. It's a really good thing to reflect on. Take some time and think about it.
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2: 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Jesus, take the wheel. 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
1: 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You ever notice there's a kind of tired that sleep can't fix? It's not being tired from a long day, it's the other kind. The kind that comes from carrying thousands of little things in your head at the same time. Did I text my mom back? Did I sign the school paper? What are we doing for dinner? Did I respond to that email? Oh, did I forget something? Did I do a good job at work today? Psychologists actually call it a mental load. All the invisible planning, remembering that we need to keep our family together, ourselves together, the job, the kids, running a life, a marriage. The wild thing is, most of the time, we don't really talk about it out loud with each other. And a lot of the time, most people don't see it. But that doesn't mean it's not real because it's invisible. It means it is heavy. And a lot of people go through it. I just want to tell you that I see you. I get it. I've been there. If today feels like a lot, hang on, my friend. Just keep talking to God. Keep listening to Praise 106.5. You're holding a lot together, and I'm proud of you.
2: 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Good morning. I'm Donna. Let's see what's happening on the roads. Out of Abbotsford on Highway 1 westbound, bit slow around Mount Lehman Road, again from 264th to Glover Road. Then in Coquitlam, it gets even slower from the Lougheed Highway to Sprott Street and before the Ironworkers. In Delta on Highway 91 northbound, busy from Derwent Way to No. 7 Road. Out of Richmond on Highway 99 southbound, it's crowded from the golf course to the Massey Tunnel. And if you're in Victoria heading east on Highway 1, it is a bit of a struggle from Mill Street Stream Road past Helmkin Road. Traffic is from World Concern. 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
3: Happy Monday morning. If you're in Richmond, going to be mostly sunny today, high of 23, getting down to 12 overnight. In Alder Grove, you'll see a high of 26, a little bit warmer there. And in Mount Vernon, mostly cloudy today, high of 75, getting down to 51. With your weather, I'm Aaron.
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of Monday morning. Praise 106.5. My name is Taylor. Producer Aaron's here hanging out. Just a quick little reminder, let your faith be your compass this week. It's far bigger than your fears. Trust me. I know. Like a

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Praise 106.5. It's Taylor Mills. I hope you're having a great day. So I got this Facebook message and it says, what do I do if I don't respect him anymore? And so she's talking about her husband. And she said, I don't want to admit it out loud, but Taylor, I need help. Well, obviously you pray about it. You take it to God. You tell him because he can fix anything. And she said, it's not hate. It's not anger. It's just something has shifted in me where I don't respect him. And I think resentment has grown. And she said, I've tried to get it back. I try to talk it out. But deep down, I know I'm seeing my husband differently. That, my friend, is a dangerous place to be, but you don't need to be embarrassed because you're a human. You're going to feel different things because respect is still the soil love grows in. Ephesians talks about respect and love in the Bible, but it doesn't ignore tension or resentment. Maybe the question isn't, how do I fake this? Maybe it's, God, what broke here? And can you help me repair this? Because he can. Pretending keeps you stuck. Honesty is where healing and clarity actually begins and changes things within you.

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2: Almost all governments borrow money quite freely, and as a result, most governments are in a pile of debt. The accumulation of government debt creates all kinds of future problems, such as significant tax increases. Many people believe it's the government's debt and not their debt. That's true from a pure legal perspective, but the practical reality is that government debt results in increased taxes in the future, so fundamentally it's the people who have to pay. These could be in the form of income taxes, sales taxes, carbon taxes, property taxes. Secondly, if the central bank provides the financing, then that's a form of increasing the money supply, sometimes referred to as printing money. And when the central bank does that, the result is inflation within 12 to 24 months. For example, during 2020 and 2021, the central banks funded huge government deficits by increasing the money supply way too much, and that resulted in inflation by 2022. In summary, government leaders need to run balanced budgets, not deficits.
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1: Colossians chapter 2 says,
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1: That's good for this month and all year.

We love hearing from you. Praise 106.5. Good morning. We've got producer Aaron. I am Taylor. And if you ever want to call the show, it's 866-729-1065.

0: me now.
1: 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My name is Taylor Mills.
2: Michael, thank you for calling. You're talking to me about changing your life. And listen, God knows that we're not robots. He created us. He knows we're human beings that are going to mess up every single day. But you were just saying how you've changed in the past 3 or 4 months of your life.
3: And when I met a mentor who told me, if you want the woman of your dreams and you want the life that you want, you have to first seek first the kingdom of God. And I said, how do I do that? He says, pray, read, seek him, and nothing else. None of the girl stuff you used to do, none of that. He says, and through that, he'll bring, you become a godly man, he'll bring you a godly woman. That's how it works.
2: I know, I'm a work in progress. I think a lot of us are. I'm just glad that God doesn't hold my past and your past against us. You know, we have a brand new chance to start over and just draw closer to him than ever before. But it's so good that when we seek God, our heart's desires match what he has for our life. And I love all these new things that God's teaching you.
3: It's love your neighbors, you love yourself. It's love your wife as Christ loves the church. It's all of that. And that's why the scriptures make it clear. You know, you're either hot or cold. And I was warm for decades. And I didn't get it until recently. I want a heart after God.
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1: 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Good morning, I'm Donna. Let's take a look at your traffic. If you're heading out of Langley on Highway 1 westbound, it'll be slow from 256th Street to 232nd. Again in Coquitlam from the Lougheed Highway on and off to the Ironworkers. In New West on Highway 91A northbound, it's crowded from Highway 91 to Stewardson Way. Out of Richmond on Highway 99 southbound, it's busy from the golf course to the Massey Tunnel. Traffic is from Turning Point. 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
6: Well, good morning and happy Monday. If you happen to be in Surrey, going to be mostly cloudy, high of 27, getting down to 12 overnight. In beautiful Maple Ridge, partly sunny with a high of 28. And in Bellingham, going to see some clouds today, high of 73, low of 52. With your Praise 106.5 weather, I'm Aaron.
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1: 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Who's this?
2: Hi, this is Amy calling from Mount Vernon.
1: Amy in Mount Vernon, you're caller number 9 today.
2: Yay!
1: So you will be playing the Praise 106.5 Secret Sound, but before that, tell me about your weekend.
2: Oh my goodness, it was the most beautiful weekend ever. We spent tons of time outside. And I'm getting a smooch right now for my 7-year-old headed into school.
1: Oh, have a good day at school.
2: Cool, honey.
1: Well, that's awesome. Did you guys get out by the water at all?
2: Actually, we did. We did a lot of water and a lot of skate park.
1: Ooh, okay, nice.
2: Yeah.
1: All right, so today you're going to be playing for about $3,100 in the Praise Secret Sound. Plus, Murray, Kia, and Abbotsford would like to pass on $500 to you to give to a friend. Any idea who you might bless with that?
2: Absolutely. I have a wonderful friend in mind with 7 beautiful children.
1: With seven kids, they could definitely use that. That's awesome.
2: Yeah.
1: And what about yourself? If you won the prize, what would you do?
2: Oh, my goodness. I've been trying to save for a vacation for several years now. So I would love to take my son on a vacation anywhere at this point.
1: Okay, let's see if we can make it happen. I'll play the sound 2 times, give you a guess. Here we go. What do you think that is?
2: Oh my goodness, I am gonna go with a can of air spray that cleans your computer keyboard.
1: The can of air spray. Is it a can of the keyboard cleaning air spray?
3: I'll give your enthusiasm a 10, but your guess wasn't quite right.
2: Oh, darn, I tried.
1: You tried, Amy. Thank you so much for trying, by the way. Enjoy the rest of that beautiful weather today, okay?
2: You too, thanks.
1: Well, the Secret Sound is back, and we didn't have a winner just now. So that means you'll get another chance at lunchtime with Lynette, 12:30. 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Look at those recent guesses. It's been a week, so you may not remember what people have been guessing. 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

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Good morning. Praise 106.5. You know, both fear and faith demand you believe in something that you can't see. And we get to choose. How

0: She's the one with a drawer full of cards for every occasion. She's prepared with words of encouragement and handwriting that you know by heart. 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

0: One of my best friends is literally going insane. Hey, I'm Taylor. It's Praise 106.5. I say that because she's driving herself crazy and me. I do tough love. I know it's hard to be my friend sometimes. But last night I said, snap out of this. Like, what if the closed door is the answer? You've prayed. You pray for the breakthrough. But the no, that silence, I mean, that's actually God's protection. There have been so many seasons where I've seen her beg God to make something work. And if it doesn't happen, she falls apart. And sometimes we're begging God, let this please work. And he's whispering, I'm saving you. Let it go.
1: 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Good morning, I'm Donna. Let's take a look at your traffic. If you're heading out of Langley on Highway 1 westbound, it'll be slow from 256th Street to 232nd. Again in Coquitlam from the Lougheed Highway on and off to the Iron Workers. In New West on Highway 91A northbound, it's crowded from Highway 91 to Stewardson Way. Out of Richmond on Highway 99 southbound, it's busy from the golf course to the Massey Tunnel. Traffic is from Turning Point. 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
2: Good morning. We're going to have the good weather continuing after that beautiful weekend, especially yesterday, Sunday. Beautiful afternoon. Vancouver going to be partly sunny today with a high of 21. Abbotsford warming up a little bit, high of 27. And in Bellingham, going to be a little cloudy with a high of 73. With your weather, I'm Aaron.
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We build walls.

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1: Hi there, I'm Steve. 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

0: Aaron has convinced me this morning that I need to go to Goodwill because he says it's really good in Washington and it's better than other places in America, I guess. Hey, I'm Taylor. That is producer Aaron. It's Praise 106.5. So I know there's a trend in thrift shopping. I saw this on the news yesterday and now you're talking about it.
1: It's just that where I came from in California, the thrift shops were not nice. They smelled like your grandma's old house.
0: Really?
1: But every single one that I've been to in Washington so far, they smell fresh. I was at the Goodwill the other day. It smelled like lavender.
0: Wow.
1: My uncle found his wife at Goodwill.
0: Come on. I actually met her there.
1: It's a true story.
0: Okay, that's funny.
2: 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Sometimes it's kind of subtle. Sometimes it's just a big old huge blowout. 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I'm Julie Lyles Carr, host of the All Mom Does podcast. 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
6: 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I got a guy who just drove from Mount Vernon. He says, I hear you on Praise, and there's something so real about you. But the truth is, I wanted to really put a face to the voice. He came up and I would like to see a car for my wife. 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Johnny Bloxon happens to be the salesperson. 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

They leave fingerprints on the iPad, the fridge door handle, and the back windows of your car. And then there are the heart prints they leave. When you get a "Love You, Mom" in front of his friends. When she sings a Lauren Daigle song in her room. When he prays in his Spider-Man footy pajamas. No Windex needed for those. Happy Mother's Day. Praise 106.5.

0: I've been listening for a longest time and also working at home. It just gives me hope all the time. Every minute, that's what I listen. It lifts me up. It's just amazing.
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0: Praise 106.5. Good morning. Happy you're listening. I'm Taylor. Can you think of a time that you've been watching the sunrise? It doesn't explode in the sky all at once, does it? It sort of inches up quietly, almost like nothing's happening until suddenly the whole world is lit up in light. That is what I want you to think about yourself and growing and growth. We think it's not dramatic, but it's working. Sometimes the most powerful change is happening so slowly you don't even notice it. Maybe you didn't yell this time. Maybe you paused before you sent an email or a text or reacted in a way that you used to. Maybe you just got out of bed when you didn't really want to. That's not small. That's growing. That's sunrise type of energy. And that's what God wants us to do. Be made new, change, grow, follow me. Come on. That's what I feel like he says to me. And even slow progress is still progress. So don't despise the inching slowly. It's how light wins.
1: Now you ready to talk about roofs?
2: It's spring.
1: That's right. 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
2: Sweet. What's their name again?
1: It's Jostens, not Jostens.
2: Oh, right. Because who wants a roof that sounds like a smoothie?
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8: 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I'm buying a used car. It looks good, but I have no clue if it's legit. Like, any accidents? Money owing? Is it stolen? Was it maintained? 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
11: I've had some of the most amazing times that anyone could ever have on this earth. And I've also had some very hard things hit me. And I don't think we're that different from each other. We all experience the goodness of God. And we all experience some things that we're just utterly confused and hurt deeply by. I wrote Nothing Sweeter because I have seen the beauty of this life and I've seen the sorrow by the bitter graveside. And I've landed on this. There's nothing sweeter than the precious love of God. There's been so many

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Make some connections that are good for your soul. 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
1: Hi, it's Marv. 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We're adopted in as His actual children. It's an amazing thing.
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When life feels a little out of control, we can be confident. 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

0: coming out of something brand new. I haven't heard it before. Katie Nicole, Lord Have Your Way. Oh, Lynette here, Praise 106.5. Okay, can we just be honest for a second? How many times have we said, okay, Lord, have your way, as we're praying, but deep down, we're really thinking, my way would be great too, Lord, right? Yeah, we like to keep a little grip on things, don't we? Oh, but there's something just so powerful that happens when we actually just open our hands and say, God, I trust you fully. Because his plans, oh, they're bigger, they're better, and way more beautiful than anything that we could try to control. So here we are on a Monday morning. Whatever you're holding on to, maybe this is your moment to release it. Lord, really, have your way. And then watch what he can do. Oh, powerful. Katie Nicole's brand new song. Oh, yeah, you're going to hear that one again.
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0: It's very positive. 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
1: Praise 106.5. Hi there, I'm Lynette, sharing Monday with you. The sun is out. I have so many things on my to-do list. Got to wash the car, got to vacuum the car, got to do a little weeding. 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

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You make little bird's nests out of Play-Doh. You make a difference, Mom. Happy Mother's Day from Praise 106.5.

0: God story. Ann Wilson, Lynette here, and there's always a God story. Every day, your life is a God story. I can speak this because it happens to me too. Sunday was going to be a really busy day for me. My daughter and her hubby needed to go to a funeral of his very last family member. Wow. My son-in-law, he's amazing, and they just didn't want to have to travel 6 hours in a car with a two-year-old. So Nana said, hey, my hands waved. I would love to take Ava for the entire day. And then I realized, oops, I'm on the soundboard at my church. And it was like, okay, how can we get all of this done? And God works in so many awesome ways. He provided the sweetest gal at our church to hang out and play with Ava for about an hour and a half while I was getting sound set up and working with the sound techs. That was God story number one. Then I got to go home just a bit earlier than I had planned and spend some extra time with Ava. And it was beautiful. The day was beautiful. The time was beautiful. And she's just a burst of joy. No stress at all. Just exactly what I needed on a Sunday. Thank you, Jesus. My God story. I didn't have to work it out because he already did.
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3: 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Thankfully, he's great now. 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And something interesting happened. I was having a back-and-forth conversation with one of those fancy AI apps, and even the robot in my phone must have sensed that I was anxious because it typed back to me, "Don't worry, I'm here for you." 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

Oh, those hard-fought hallelujahs, the ones you're crying through. Praising God anyway, no matter what, right? I'm Lynette. Hi there. I've had a few of those. Bet you have too. But it's Monday. The sun is out. Thank you, Lord.

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1: Hi, this is Taylor Mills. I just want to remind you, those moments when you don't know what to pray, even if you just whisper, "Help me, Jesus," that still counts.
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Oh, yeah. Praise 106.5. Build that boat. Hi, Lynette here. And trust the Lord this week because, you know, his plans are better. Yeah, just like he was talking about in Build a Boat. Here's Torn Wells.

When the gas light comes on, remember what it says in God's Word. He will take care of everything you need. Here to fuel your soul. Praise 106.5.

0: Praise 106.5. Who else? And only you, Jesus, are so worthy. Oh, what a beautiful way to start your Monday. If you're already into it, kids are at school, you're back trying to get all the things done. Maybe you're a little distracted with the sunshine outside. I tell you, I had so many things on my to-do list yesterday, and maybe you did too for the weekend. It's like, wow, it's beautiful. So let's get this done outside, or this, or this. And then I ended up playing with my little granddaughter, Ava. She's two and just adorable and so sweet. So much fun to play with her. We had a blast yesterday. So none of those things got done, and that's okay. I was going to wash the car and clean it out. No, that didn't happen. So maybe today I'll use the sunshine as an excuse to go through the car wash and then vacuum everything out and do the things. Okay, so you hold me accountable tomorrow, but that's okay. It's sunny, it's beautiful, it's a new week, and it's the month of May, too. Oh, and you know I can't get through the 4th of May without saying, yeah, you know it's coming, because I am a big Star Wars fan. May the 4th be with you. There, I'm done. I said it.
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0: encouraging. 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
1: For my entire life, I always struggled with self-worth and believing that I was actually worthy of love. It felt like no matter where I turned, I never felt good enough. But one day, I decided that I no longer wanted those voices to rule my life. I remember the day I wrote the song I wanted to write about my identity in Christ, a reminder for you and for me of the truth, that you are a child of God and that you are so deeply loved by Him. And the truth is, no matter what you've been through or what you've done, Jesus loves you and He wants a relationship with you. I'm Megan Woods, and this is my song, The Truth.

0: It reminds me constantly that I'm not alone. Not just the music, but you keep us motivated to do what we need to do to bless others. So it's just the body of Christ moving forward in a positive and loving and compassionate way. So thank you.
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0: Praise 106.5. It's Where Would I Be from a brand new artist, Peter Burton. And I've been getting to know this newer voice along with you with that song. It really comes from a personal place from Peter. He wrote it after walking through several seasons of anxiety and mental health struggles, asking that honest question, where would I be without Jesus? Wow, that's powerful. This isn't just a song. It's his testimony. It's about grace showing up in the middle of brokenness and how our God holds us together when life feels like it's falling apart. I know I've been there. Have you been there? And I love this too. He says he wanted it to be an anthem, something that you can turn up and shout along to celebrating the life that we've been given in Christ. So when you hear it again, where would I be without Jesus? Maybe ask yourself that very same question. Peter Burton is his name. You're going to hear that song again.
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0: 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I listen to it all the time. It's the stuff that I had to deal with out there every day. It fills me up. It's making me a better person, a better driver, just to love people.
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Yeah. 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
1: Hi, this is Mark. God's Word says today is the day of salvation. Don't worry about yesterday. Don't worry about tomorrow. How can you live for Jesus today?
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Be caller 9. You get to make your guess for the Prey Secret Sound. 12:30.

She finds the lost shoe while quizzing spelling words and cooking dinner. She's the one who knows, right now, the current wrapping paper inventory of your household. Thank this woman repeatedly.

0: and Stars Go Dim, the name of the song, Praise 106.5. Lynette here, and you know what's back today? 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How about that? Yes. Okay, so this is what's coming up for the Praise Secret Sound. This is what you do. At about 12:30, we'll, on the radio, play a little cue for you to listen to. It'll say, call now. No, don't call now. But call when it says the phone lines are open. And if you're caller number 9, you get to make your guess what the secret sound is. How fun is that? Yes. Okay, it's coming up. 12:30, be listening for your chance to win all that money. It's back. It's the Praise Secret Sound, and it's powered by Murray Kia in Abbotsford and Praise 106.5.
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1: Hi, my name's Emily.
2: Emily, you are caller number 9.
1: Oh my goodness. Woo! I call all the time. I'm so excited.
2: Excited for you. Emily, where are you calling from on this gorgeous sunny day?
1: Oh my gosh, I'm in Bellingham soaking up the sun in the yard with all my kiddos. It's so gorgeous.
2: Oh, perfect. Okay, tell me about your kids.
1: Oh, I have a 3-year-old daughter and then a 1.5-year-old son. And boy, do they keep us busy.
2: What is their favorite thing to do when you are outside, especially when the sun is shining like this?
1: Well, we actually got one of those big blow-up bouncy houses this year. So we're testing that out today and it is getting its use.
2: Oh, man. Yes. You know, my grand boys love theirs. They had it for over 6 years. It lasted for quite a while. So that is going
1: to
2: be
1: a staple. It was a good investment.
2: Oh, yes. 6 years and still going. All right. Well, Emily, $3,180 in our Secret Sound Piggy Bank. And we'll give you another $500 if you win today. What would you do with all that extra money?
1: Well, for the $3,000, I'm getting married this summer, and that would be so helpful with the expenses of a wedding.
2: Wonderful.
1: Yes, and then that $500, you know, our premarital counselor at church could probably use that. So we'll send
2: that
1: it over to the church.
2: Would be such a great plan. Okay, I'm rooting for you, Emily. Oh, this is so good. All right, I'm going to play you our latest sound. Here it comes. What could that be?
1: Oh my gosh, I've been stuck on this, but I think it's peeling packing tape off of a cardboard box.
2: Ooh, peeling packing tape off of a cardboard box. I can hear that. Little judges, what do you think? Is that our secret sound?
3: Well. That was a pretty good answer. Not perfect, but pretty good.
2: Back to the yard you go with your darling kids. Have some fun and try again, okay?
1: Okay, thanks.
2: All right. It's the Praise Secret Sound, playing again tomorrow in the morning with Taylor and producer Aaron at 8:15. It's powered by Murray Kia in Abbotsford and Praise 106.5.
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5: Yeah, people were mentioning the ads and coming in, and well, they wanted to interview me. They say, hey, you say all this, prove it. And I'm like, whoa. All right. I've never been challenged like this, but let's go. Good thing is when you're saying the truth, you don't have to hide nothing or pretend or make something up. It's like the truth of the truth, and it goes so far. Yeah, this is what we do. You ready? And having the customer experience, you know, what you do and what the staff does, because honestly, I say great things, but my staff has to work really hard to back it up, right? Because they're not me. I want to be a part of that. I like the customers be a part of that. I like the customers having a great experience. Completes the whole, we are who we are. And it's good to stand behind that and truly stand behind that.
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8: Almost all governments borrow money quite freely, and as a result, most governments are in a pile of debt. The accumulation of government debt creates all kinds of future problems, such as significant tax increases. Many people believe it's the government's debt and not their debt. That's true from a pure legal perspective, but the practical reality is that government debt results in increased taxes in the future, so fundamentally it's the people who have to pay. These could be in the form of income taxes, sales taxes, carbon taxes, property taxes. Secondly, if the central bank provides the financing, then that's a form of increasing the money supply, sometimes referred to as printing money. And when the central bank does that, the result is inflation within 12 to 24 months. For example, during 2020 and 2021, the central banks funded huge government deficits by increasing the money supply way too much, and that resulted in inflation by 2022. In summary, government leaders need to run balanced budgets, not deficits.
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2: Hi, David here. 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Here's a few from the Lord Himself. I will never leave you nor forsake you.
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No matter what it is today, maybe the traffic, maybe something you forgot to do over the weekend, don't let anything steal your joy, okay? Here's Josiah Queen with Brandon Lake. 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

0: Because you're good.
1: That is the new one from Matthew West. It's called Good. Lynette here. It's easy to say that God is good when everything in life is going our way. But what about when it's not? When the skies are gray, when it's raining, answers don't come, or the waiting just feels so long? Well, the truth is, God's goodness isn't based on our circumstances. It's rooted in who He is. In Psalm 34, verse 8, it says, "Taste and see that the Lord is good." Not just sometimes, but always. So whatever your Monday is holding for you today, hold on to this. God is good. He's still good, and He's still working in the middle of all of it.
2: 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I'm Julie Lyles Carr, host of the All Mom Does podcast. 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

Wow, when these two guys team up, it's electric. I'm talking Phil Wickham with Crowder. And it really is Amazing Grace. Praise 106.5.

0: Oh, yeah, that God story. Ann Wilson, Praise 106.5. Lynette here with a praiseworthy story for you. Here's a little good news out of Vancouver that just feels like a hug for the heart. Definitely praiseworthy. Over the weekend, a barista at a very busy downtown coffee shop noticed a young mom struggling. She was juggling her toddler, a stroller, and trying to pay while clearly having a really tough morning. So without making a big deal of it, the barista just covered her drink. And then a few customers behind her joined in, paying for the next few orders. What started as one simple act of kindness turned into kind of a ripple effect, person after person choosing generosity. No one asked for recognition. They just saw a need and they stepped in. Oh, kind of like the verse in the Bible in Hebrews 13:16. Do not forget to do good and to share with others. So today, maybe it's your turn to start the ripple with a smile, maybe a cup of coffee, a moment of kindness. You just never know how far that's going to go.
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2: 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Fear is a liar. Worry is a bully. God's got this. You can rest in Him.
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Praise 106.5 with Leanna Crawford's Still Waters. I'm Lynette, and no is the answer. No. We did not get a winner for the Praise Secret Sounds. We're playing again tomorrow in the morning with Taylor and Aaron at 8:15. Yes, and it's powered by Murray Kia in Abbotsford, up and over $3,500 in that Secret Sound piggy bank. So look at all those previous clues and play at 8:15 or 12:30 tomorrow right here on Praise.

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0: brand new music from Jay King. What do you think? 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I'm Lynette. 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
2: God sees the parts of you and me that other people misunderstand and still fully loves us and knows us. But I was thinking yesterday when one of my friends was talking about how my boyfriend got this new car. I don't care about cars. I don't care about material things. And I started saying, hey, wait a second, Wendy, there's something I think that you don't understand about me. And that is that I am not impressed with money or flashy things. I want peace in my life, number one, and I want love.
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0: Proverbs 31. 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That's you, Mom.
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1: For my entire life, I always struggled with self-worth and believing that I was actually worthy of love. It felt like no matter where I turned, I never felt good enough. But one day, I decided that I no longer wanted those voices to rule my life. I remember the day I wrote the song I wanted to write about my identity in Christ, a reminder for you and for me of the truth that you are a child of God and that you are so deeply loved by Him. And the truth is, no matter what you've been through or what you've done, Jesus loves you and He wants a relationship with you. I'm Megan Woods, and this is my song, The Truth.

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1: 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And so it makes me pause and realize how grateful I am and all the blessings that we have.

0: Well, what a beautiful way to start your Monday. If you're already into it, kids are at school, you're back trying to get all the things done. Maybe you're a little distracted with the sunshine outside. I tell you, I had so many things on my to-do list yesterday, and maybe you did too for the weekend. It's like, wow, it's beautiful. So let's get this done outside or this. And then I ended up playing with my little granddaughter, Ava. She's two and just adorable and so sweet. So much fun to play with her. We had a blast yesterday, so none of those things got done, and that's okay. I was going to wash the car and clean it out. No, that didn't happen. So maybe today I'll use the sunshine as an excuse to go through the car wash and then vacuum everything out and do the things. Okay, so you hold me accountable tomorrow, but that's okay. It's sunny, it's beautiful, it's a new week, and it's the month of May, too. Oh, and you know I can't get through the 4th of May without saying, yeah, you know it's coming, because I am a big Star Wars fan. May the 4th be with you. There, I'm done. I said it.
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3: My 9-year-old nephew ended up in the ER recently. Thankfully, he's great now. But in the moment, we were scared and didn't fully know what was going on. So all of us were on our phones looking for answers. And something interesting happened. I was having a back and forth conversation with one of those fancy AI apps, and even the robot in my phone must have sensed that I was anxious because it typed back to me, "Don't worry, I'm here for you." It's Ryan from United Faith Mortgage. And while that felt kind of weird coming from my phone, it did make me think. That's what I want listeners to hear about us. That if you have a mortgage need, new home purchase, cash out refinance, or traditional refinance, that we're the kind of company that is just flat out here for you. Yes, we have some advantages that we think will save you money. 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But mostly, we're just a company that's committed to Praise 106.5. We have been for a very long time, and because of that commitment, you'll know we're here for you at United Faith Mortgage.
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5: You know, people, they think that emotions are meant to be hidden because they show weakness. It's a terrible way to see life. Emotions are made to be expressed. You want to cry, cry. You want to laugh, laugh. You want to hit the wall, but get over it fast because that's not the way to live, right? But emotions are absolutely beautiful. It makes us humans. And at the beginning, I won't have the courage to tear up in front of my daughter. Now it's like, hey, watch, I'm human like you are. You cry, I cry. Before, I'll be embarrassed. I'll go in the bathroom, sob like a little baby, and come back with my eyes all red. You okay? Were you like doing something in the bathroom? I'm like, no, I promise I wasn't. You know, it was hard to express my emotions. And I read a book that changed my life. And after reading that, it's like, hey, I'm a human being. I'm going to cry when I cry. Who cares? I'm having an emotional moment and I'm going to express it. And whoever's going through that, I'm going to back him up and say, hey, let it out.
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0: Hanson. It's the Brant Hanson Show. I bring the content. Sherry's the producer. She responds in real time.
1: That is true.
0: She has no clue what's going to happen.
1: That is so true.
0: Including right now. You have no idea what's going to happen.
1: I don't. No.
0: Could
1: Do
0: be
1: you?
0: Something really entertaining. No, I don't. But it could have been.
1: Sorry.
0: Really entertaining. You didn't know.
1: No, I didn't know.
0: Could have been. It wasn't.
1: Yeah, but it could have been.
0: Yeah.

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When you're feeling joyful, celebrate by thanking God for his goodness. And remember, God's joy gives you strength. Fears.

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1: If anybody ever calls you silly in your life, you might want to take it as a compliment in a way.
0: Okay. Usually, I've had that compliment quite a bit towards me. Yes. And us.
1: Me and us. You, us.
0: Michelle.
1: Yeah. So silly is from, I believe it's a German word. And it used to mean innocent.
0: Hmm.
1: And that's the way a lot of our language works. Like things that actually mean innocent and beautiful suddenly become pejorative.
0: Mm.
1: Not suddenly, but over time.
0: Yeah.
1: Like silly isn't such a bad thing in that sense. I know, now foolish, that's a problem.
0: Yes, absolutely.
1: But some of the stuff that, like, if you see somebody laughing and they have a light heart, you go, well, that's silly. Honestly, I can say more about you. I can say more about me if that's my attitude. Like, there's something beautiful about being innocent in that way.
2: So I throw up my hands and praise you again and again.
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2: Apparently, it's a hot new thing on the Berkeley campus.
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2: 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I just want to remind you and me and everybody that that's available to us at any moment. We can have our own no phone party.
1: Party of one.
2: 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No one's stopping you or me.
1: Yeah.
2: Consider it a party. Put that spin on it. Like, let me give myself a break from this. Let's see what happens.

0: 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Lighthearted laughs.
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0: And real substance.
2: Hey, sorry, really serious.
1: 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Okay.
0: With even more laughs. 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
1: Let's see. Can you do the intro thing? I did this masterclass thing on the show, so it's a feature.
0: Yes. And now a masterclass on joke telling with your instructor, Brant Hansen.
1: Remember E.T., the movie? 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
0: Extraterrestrial.
1: No, it's because he's got these little legs.
2: Come on.
0: Yeah, that's not bad. That actually isn't.
2: That's legit.
0: It is legit, yes.
3: 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You've been picking up on some little signals, some little signs. 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
1: Hi, my name is Taylor. Just want to give you some hope and remind you that growth usually feels uncomfortable. Comfort sometimes will say, hey, stay with me. But God is saying, come with me. Grow. I'll make you new.
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1: Got a little tradition here on the program we're very happy about. 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
0: Oh, that's so sweet. 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Right, that's nice.
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0: Sing along.
1: But everybody should sing, not just the moms. 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

good afternoon. We had an earlier problem. Highway 1 eastbound in Burnaby, which has left a residual backup from Lonsdale and North Van off and on down to Main Street. Just under 25 minutes to get through there. And then from the Cassiar Tunnel to Willingdon. In Langley, 1 westbound reports of some type of a problem around 248. It slows from just after Bradner Road. That'll take about 20 minutes. In Delta, 99 northbound heavy today, approaching 17A through the Massey Tunnel. That's a 30-minute drive. And on the ferries to Wausau to Victoria, Swartz Bay, the 5 o'clock is already full. The 6 o'clock at 33% drive-up capacity, 32% for the 7, 11% for the 9. And Tawasin to Nanaimo, Duke Point, the 545 is full, 17% left for the 815 sailing. 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
1: Maybe you have noticed this. A lot of us in this culture think, okay, things are going okay for me, but oh no, what could happen next year or 10 years from now? It's like, we might have things that are huge blessings, but we're worried about what's going to come. Mm-hmm. Like the other shoe's going to drop.
0: Yes.
1: Believing in Jesus does the exact opposite. It calls us to do the exact opposite, which means you can be in sorrow now. You can be in pain now. You can be suffering now. But you're thinking ahead to joy.
0: You have a persistent sense of well-being.
1: Yeah, but you're, and you're, but you're thinking to the future, not the...
0: Yeah.
1: Okay, okay, the other shoe's going to drop, the third shoe.
0: Yeah,
1: like, you know what I mean?
0: Yeah, I do. I love that.
1: And Paul even wrote about that. He talked about how what we're going through now is like a light and temporary affliction. But you just wait. You just wait. Like, that's the future we're looking at.

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1: Just prepared to disagree, but you have a valid point.
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1: This might make you feel better. They say people forget, on average, 10 passwords a month. I think you're doing pretty good if you only forget twice a week.
0: Yeah, yeah.
1: That's pretty good.
0: Yeah.
1: But I got to thinking about it. If somebody would have told me when I was like 9 or 10, mm-hmm. your life ahead is going to be nothing but passwords, I would have been like, awesome. That's going to be incredible.
0: Yeah, I guess so, as a kid.
1: Oh, that would be like, oh, this is going to be a journey of awesome spy stuff. It's going to be incredible.
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8: They want to know if it's true or not. I got a guy who just drove to Mount Vernon. He says, I hear you on Praise, and there's something so real about you. But the truth is, I wanted to really put a face to the voice. He came up and I would like to see a car for my wife. He told the salesman, hey, this is awesome. The car is great, but I want to see the guy that says what he says in the radio. Johnny Bloxon happens to be the salesperson. He says, of course, he will come out in a heartbeat. I mean, text me. I walk out there, check a guy's hand. He's like, you are real. And I can feel your energy. You really are a good person. I'm so glad I'm here buying a car from you. And it gave me goosebumps.
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I trust Him with all my heart. He helps me, and my heart is filled with joy. For more encouragement from Praise 106.5, text the word VERSE to 866-729-1065.

And a good afternoon. One eastbound having its fits and starts today. At last check, we had a stalled semi at Burnett Avenue, blocking the right off-ramp lane in Coquitlam. And it's basically slowing from Lynn Valley Road north of Van down to the Mount Seymour Parkway, about a 15-minute drive, a little bit of a break, and then from the Cassiar Tunnel all the way down to Burnett Avenue. In Maple Ridge, an accident on Golden Ears Way northbound at 203rd is traffic slowing, approaching the Golden Ears Bridge on up, about a 30-minute drive there today. Traffic is from KCIS for the best in teaching talk and classic Christian music. 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
1: Hi, this is Mark, pressing on toward the goal for the upward call of Christ Jesus. Let's move forward into the plans that God has for us.
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3: Greetings to you and welcome to a program that is refreshingly odd and oddly refreshing. My name is Brant. Producer Sherry is here. And we do a podcast. If you're interested, it's called the Brant and Sherry Oddcast. You can find it at any of the podcast places in case you can't listen to the whole show every day. Mm-hmm. We also do some extra stuff on there that we can't get to on the air. So, again, if you're interested,